Falling back one spot is Blake Shelton to number 7. That's Let Him In Anyway. While Luke Combs, he moves up with his brand new song for the second straight day. This is Be By You at number 6 on WFRE.

For the third time in the last 4 days, Asha McBride lands at number 5 with What If We Don't, while Ella Langley and Morgan Wallen continue to fall. I am shocked by this. They're at number 4 with I Can't Love You Anymore on WFRN.

Jace Matthews holding it down at number three tonight, while Dan and Shay have to settle for runner-up. This is Say So on WFRE's Top 8 at 8.

0: The last time Hudson Westbrook was number one was 9 days ago, and he battled back to the top spot with Painted You Pretty on WFRE's Top 8 at 8, which is brought to you by the Washington Vascular Specialists of Frederick. That's the third time overall for that song, and you can make it four by voting over the weekend. 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You gave him second life back in the number one position. So you've got a whole weekend to get your votes in between now and Monday night at 8 o'clock for the Top 8 at 8.
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0: Riley Green on 99.9 WFRE, which begins the Gun Center Artist of the Day on Monday. That's right. It's going to be so much fun. 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And then anytime you hear a song from that artist before 7 p.m., you'd be caller number 9 at 301-695-9373, and you instantly score $99. That's it. No trivia, no complicated rules. Just listen for the artist and make the call. And then every single winner gets entered into a huge grand prize drawing on June 15th, my birthday, by the way, for $999 thanks to Uncle Ralph's Bakery. 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
2: Hey, it's Emma Day. 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
3: Hey, it's AJ Randall. Round up the kids and join me this Sunday at Harry Grove Stadium for Frederick News Post Kids Expo. We'll all be live from noon to 2 thanks to Fourth Dimension Fun Center. 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The first 350 kids will get a free goodie bag and shirt, while the first 150 get free admission to a 2026 Keys home game.
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ACMs are on Sunday night with host Shania Twain. And they've already announced that this guy is the new male artist of the year. It's Tucker Wetmore on WFRE. 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

0: Bailey Zimmerman with Chevy Silverado during Free Country Nights with Drew on WFRE. Well, it's time for our dummy of the day, and this guy has got to be Hall of Fame worthy. We're heading to Minnesota, where a guy gets pulled over for not wearing a seatbelt, which is already not a great start. But then police find out he's got multiple outstanding warrants, so they begin to arrest him. Meanwhile, they notice that there are three kids under the age of three sitting in the back seat of the car. And then somehow the situation actually got worse. One of the toddlers reached inside the diaper bag and pulled out a loaded handgun. That's right, a toddler with a loaded gun. That sounds like nightmare fuel right there. Thankfully, the officers grabbed it before anything terrible happened. The guy later told police that he carried the gun for protection because of death threats. Okay, but maybe don't store it next to the Goldfish crackers and juice boxes for your kids. Congratulations, sir. You're not only the dummy of the day, you also might lose diaper bag privileges forever.
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It's less than 2 months away. Here's Kelsey Hart on WFRE.

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0: Rocky Mountain Low from Coe Wetzel and Corey Kent on 99.9 WFRE, which is heading out to the Frederick News Post Kids Expo happening on Sunday from noon to 4 at Harry Grove Stadium. And this thing is completely designed to keep your kids smiling all afternoon. There'll be face painting, balloon artists, caricatures, games, prizes, demos, plus a giant kid zone where they can run, jump, play to their heart's content. So we'll actually go to sleep later on. There'll be a meet and greet with the mascot of the Frederick Keys and the Flying Cows. That's Coyote and Milkshake, both fantastic mascots. My son loves mascots. Even run the bases at Nimio Field. Plus, the first 350 kids in the door get a free goodie bag and shirt. If you're one of the first 150 in, you get free admission to a Keys game later this season. And AJ Randall's going to be live from noon to 2 broadcasting thanks to our friends at Fourth Dimension Fun Center. And parents, the two best words in the English language, it's free.
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3: Hey, it's AJ Randall. Round up the kids and join me this Sunday at Harry Grove Stadium for Frederick News Post Kids Expo. We'll all be live from noon to 2 thanks to Fourth Dimension Fun Center. 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

I won't tell on you if you've never heard who paid for this. I know it's late, but it's such a fun segment, and I've got a great story to share with you, something that's just ridiculous that they paid money to put together. 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

0: Chris Jansen with Me and a Beer on 99.9 WFRE. Well, it's time for another edition of Who Paid for This? And apparently, scientists are now telling us that we don't need 10,000 steps a day anymore. No. It's 8,500. Cool, I'm glad we cleared that up. Because apparently someone out there is walking around with 9,200 steps and just thinking, I guess my day was whole pointless. Like, what are we doing here? The whole point of this is just to get you up and moving a little bit more. Just take a walk, not turn into a math equation with your smartwatch yelling at you. It's just not the point of it. These fitness trackers have gotten really weird. People are pacing around in circles in their kitchen just to get another 300 steps to get to their goal. At this point, researchers are going to tell us that the perfect number is 8,742, and everyone's going to panic again. Meanwhile, your grandpa stayed healthy to 90 years just walking to the mailbox and yelling at squirrels. Seriously, who paid for this?
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celebrated his birthday yesterday, and you know what? He's pretty easy to love, especially his singing. It's Dustin Lynch on 99.9 WFRE.

Free Lunch Friday has returned to WFRE thanks to our friend Danielle Bender of Caris Realty. And she's giving away free food. It doesn't get better than that. It doesn't taste better than that. I'll tell you about it after Luke Combs.

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2: Hey, it's Emma Day. Elevate your weekend by joining me from 3 to 5 on Saturday for our next stop on the Frederick Wine Trail, Celebration Cellars, where they still handcraft other small batch wines with the same traditional techniques that have been used for centuries. 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
3: Hey, it's AJ Randall. Round up the kids and join me this Sunday at Harry Grove Stadium for Frederick News Post Kids Expo. We'll all be live from noon to 2 thanks to Fourth Dimension Fun Center. 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There'll be face painting, balloon and caricature artists, various demos going on, loads of prizes to win, and lots more. Plus, the kids can meet Coyote from the Frederick Keys, as well as Milkshake, the Flying Cow's mascot, before getting to run the bases at Nimeo Field. The first 350 kids will get a free goodie bag and shirt, while the first 150 get free admission to a 2026 Keys home game.
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0: Vincent Mason, and wish you well on 99.9 WFRE. Well, thank you for listening to Free Country Nights with Drew. And I got to ask, how much are you talking to your AI? And more importantly, are you being polite? Because apparently a survey says 86% of office workers that use their AI chatbots are saying please and thank you when talking to them. And honestly, I kind of get it, because somewhere deep down, we've all seen a lot of sci-fi movies and think, you know what? Maybe we should be nice to the robots just in case. The study says some people even treat AI like a coworker or a personal assistant. Meanwhile, executives are way more excited about AI coworkers than actual employees are, which, yeah, that tracks. And look, I'll admit it, I've definitely said thank you to technology before. Not because I think my phone has feelings, but because if the robot uprising ever happens, I'd like my file to say, mostly polite, probably harmless.
1: 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Then, whenever any song by that artist plays before 7 p.m. the same day, caller 9 at 301-695-9373 will score an easy $99. 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

That guy's nominated for 3 ACMs on Sunday night. It's Worst Way from Riley Green. I'm sure he wants to win in the worst way. Here's John Morgan on WFRE.

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0: What a nice way to end the week with the lady that's up for 8 ACMs on Sunday, Ella Langley on 99.9 WFRE. Well, tomorrow morning I'll be back bright and early, 9 a.m., and I'll be with you the whole afternoon, leading you right up to where Emma J takes over. She's going to be live out at Celebration Cellars for another Frederick Wine Trail event. It's going to be a great day with her. I'm actually jealous she's going to be outside enjoying a winery for the day. It's a pretty good gig, right? Pretty good if you can get it. But I'll be here in the studio with you as your soundtrack for a beautiful Saturday on WFRE.
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2: Hey, it's Emma J. Elevate your weekend by joining me from 3 to 5 on Saturday for our next stop on the Frederick Wine Trail, Celebration Cellars, where they still handcraft out their small batch wines with the same traditional techniques that have been used for centuries. 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
3: Hey, it's AJ Randall. Round up the kids and join me this Sunday at Harry Grove Stadium for Frederick News Post Kids Expo. We'll all be live from noon to 2 thanks to Fourth Dimension Fun Center. 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

0: 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Then, whenever any song by that artist plays before 7 p.m. the same day, caller 9 at 301-695-9373 will score an easy $99. 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
1: Hey, it's Emma Day. Elevate your weekend by joining me from 3 to 5 on Saturday for our next stop on the Frederick Wine Trail, Celebration Cellars, where they still handcraft out their small batch wines with the same traditional techniques that have been used for centuries. 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
2: Hey, it's AJ Randall. Round up the kids and join me this Sunday at Harry Grove Stadium for Frederick News Post Kids Expo. We'll all be live from noon to 2 thanks to Fourth Dimension Fun Center. 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
1: Hey, it's Emma Day. Elevate your weekend by joining me from 3 to 5 on Saturday for our next stop on the Frederick Wine Trail, Celebration Cellars, where they still handcraft all their small batch wines with the same traditional techniques that have been used for centuries. 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
2: Hey, it's AJ Randall. Round up the kids and join me this Sunday at Harry Grove Stadium for Frederick News Post Kids Expo. 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
11: 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Then maybe they can explain to you why they think it's so cool. 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

0: Zach John King up a couple to number 27, Get to Drinking. I'm Lon Helton, and coming up, my co-host Tucker Wetmore crashes Luke Bryan's Playa.
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13: 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And the Sam's Creek 4-H Club will host a bingo on May 31st at 700 Agricultural Center Drive. 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

0: Luke Bryan moving up one to number 24, Country and She Knows It. I'm Lon Helton, and coming up, Hardy meets my co-host Tucker Wetmore's mom. 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
11: The following is a paid political advertisement and does not necessarily reflect the views or opinions of the station, its management, or its staff.
12: There's an old saying, people in glass houses shouldn't throw stones. Meet David Trone, throwing stones at Congresswoman April McLean Delaney. But it was David Trone who voted to give Trump's ICE $200 million back before he lost his seat. That's right. Trone voted to fund Trump's ICE immigration crackdown. Progressives called Trone's vote, quote, a blank check for Trump. Congresswoman April McLean Delaney has never voted a penny for ICE, not one cent. And April led the fight to successfully stop the ICE detention center in our district. Trone didn't lift a finger. He was busy running endless TV ads and throwing stones. That's why Governor Moore, Senators Van Hollen, also Brooks, and Congressman Raskin all endorse April. Here's Jamie Raskin on Trone.
13: The attacks on April are baloney.
12: Baloney. Got that right. Remember, Trone funded ICE. Congresswoman April McLean Delaney never has.
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15: Paid for by April McLean Delaney for Congress.
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0: John Morgan up one to number 23, Kid Myself. Tucker Wetmore is this week's co-host. As we've been talking, you spent the first part of this year on the far, far away road. I mean, you've been to Australia, New Zealand, Switzerland, Germany, Belgium, Netherlands, Sweden. I mean, really, really amazing. So does it surprise you when you go to these countries and people actually know you and your music?
1: Every single time. And I don't think it'll ever not surprise me, because in my heart, I'm still just that kid sitting down at the piano for the first time, trying to learn how to play my favorite song at the time, or whatever it is. You know, I'm just a kid who loves music in my mind, you know. And the fact that I could, you know, I walk into these venues and their face lights up and they're so excited to hear, you know, what I'm singing, or see me, or just hear their favorite song or their favorite lyric, or, you know, hear the stories that the songs have, you know, related to them and helped them get through or helped them, you know, endure or whatever it is. It's crazy, especially all over the world, and I don't expect it, and it surprises me every single night.
0: Well, I'm sure this is one of the songs you play every night. It's my co-host Tucker Wetmore in 3, 2, 1.

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0: George Burge and Luke Bryan up one to number 19, Ride, Ride, Ride. 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
12: 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He will be in this fight forever.
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0: Kane Brown up a couple of number 16. That's Woman. I'm Lon Helton, and coming up, sipping a Guinness in the brewery where it's made, along with my co-host, Tucker Wetmore. Country Countdown
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0: Morgan Wallen up a couple to number 14. That's Don't We. Tucker Wetmore is my co-host this week. And I know that you spent a bunch of time on tour here in the last couple of weeks over in the UK. You get a chance to do much sightseeing?
1: A little bit. Not as much as I'd like to. We spent like an

0: Morgan Wallen and Post Malone up 1 to number 13, I Ain't Coming Back. I'm Lon Helton, and coming up, my co-host Tucker Wetmore shares the stage with Luke Bryan. Country Countdown
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0: Megan Maroney again at number 8 with Beautiful Things. I'm Lon Helton, and coming up, the guys in Parmalee may still owe some money to my co-host, Tucker Wetmore. Country Countdown
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1: 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Coming up, Lon and I will have the top five. Country Countdown USA.
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11: 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The Republican Women of Frederick County will host their inaugural Trailblazers fundraising dinner on Tuesday, June 2nd at Dutch's Daughter in Frederick. The event runs from 6:30 until 9:30, and it is open to the community. The annual Cedar Ridge Day Swasina Memorial Golf Classic will be held on Thursday, June 2nd at the Beaver Creek Country Club. Tee off is at 7:30. 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
13: There's an old saying, people in glass houses shouldn't throw stones. Meet David Trone, throwing stones at Congresswoman April McLean Delaney. But it was David Trone who voted to give Trump's ICE $200 million back before he lost his seat. That's right. Trone voted to fund Trump's ICE immigration crackdown. Progressives called Trone's vote, quote, a blank check for Trump. Congresswoman April McLean Delaney has never voted a penny for ICE, not one cent. And April led the fight to successfully stop the ICE detention center in our district. Trone didn't lift a finger. He was busy running endless TV ads and throwing stones. That's why Governor Moore, Senators Van Hollen, Alsop Brooks, and Congressman Raskin all endorse April. Here's Jamie Raskin on Trone.
14: The attacks on April are baloney.
13: Baloney. Got that right. Remember, Trone funded ICE. Congresswoman April McLean Delaney never has.
15: I'm April McLean Delaney, candidate for Congress, and I approve this message.
13: Paid for by April McLean Delaney for Congress.
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3: 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Only one prize winner is allowed per household within a 30-day period for regular contests, while major contest wins require a one-year waiting period for re-eligibility. 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WFRE can't be held liable for cellular, internet, or other technological issues which might inhibit or prevent contest participation. For a complete listing of official contest rules and definitions, visit WFRE.com.
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Good morning, good morning, good morning. It's Drew with you on a Saturday. Beautiful day today. I'll give you the full forecast after Bailey Zimmerman and Chevy Silverado on 99.9 WFRE.

0: Bailey Zimmerman on 99.9 WFRE. Good morning. It's Drew in the studio with you. And if you've been waiting for one of those perfect spring weekends around Frederick, this is it. Sunny today, highs in the mid-80s, low humidity. Basically, weather that makes you want to stay outside all day long, which is perfect timing because M&J is going to be out at the Frederick Wine Trail today from 3 to 5 at the Celebration Cellars. And honestly, with those mountain views and 85 degrees with wine and a nice day, that just sounds perfect, man. And then tomorrow looks great too, warm and mostly sunny with the Frederick News Post Kids Expo going on with AJ Randall out at Harry Grove Stadium. Myself, I'm going to be heading out to Dover, the Motor Speedway, for the big NASCAR race with my son and a couple of his buddies. It's going to be a great day out there, good weather. So this is the weekend to crack those windows open, turn up WFRE loud, and enjoy the weekend with us.
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This song just got into the top 12 on Lon Helton's Country Countdown USA. It's well on its way to being his 31st number one hit. It's Jason Aldean and Don't Tell on Me on WFRE.

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0: Vincent Mason wishes you well on 99.9 WFRE, which is heading back out on the Frederick Wine Trail later this afternoon with Emma Jay. She's going to be live at Celebration Cellars from 3 to 5. And honestly, this place looks like one of those spots you go for just one glass and suddenly you're there all afternoon watching the sunset over the mountains, because it's tucked up right into the Catoctin Mountains with amazing views, handcrafted wines, sparkling wines, sweet wines, pretty much something for everybody, whatever you're into. And you don't have to be a wine expert. Just go try and see what tastes good. That's what I do. So grab some friends, enjoy some amazing weather today, and hang out with Emma Jay later today from 3 to 5 at Celebration Cellars on Fox Road with 99.9 WFRE.
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2: Hey, it's Emma Jay. 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
3: Hey, it's AJ Randall. Round up the kids and join me this Sunday at Harry Grove Stadium for Frederick News Post Kids Expo. We'll all be live from noon to 2 thanks to Fourth Dimension Fun Center. 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The first 350 kids will get a free goodie bag and shirt, while the first 150 get free admission to a 2026 Keys home game.
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9: There's an old saying, people in glass houses shouldn't throw stones. Meet David Trone, throwing stones at Congresswoman April McLean Delaney. But it was David Trone who voted to give Trump's ICE $200 million back before he lost his seat. That's right. Trone voted to fund Trump's ICE immigration crackdown. Progressives called Trone's vote, quote, a blank check for Trump. Congresswoman April McLean Delaney has never voted voted a penny for ICE, not 1 cent. And April led the fight to successfully stop the ICE detention center in our district. Trone didn't lift a finger. He was busy running endless TV ads and throwing stones. That's why Governor Moore, Senators Van Hollen, Alsop Brooks, and Congressman Raskin all endorse April. Here's Jamie Raskin on Trone.
10: The attacks on April are baloney.
9: Baloney. Got that right. Remember, Trone funded ICE. Congresswoman April McLean Delaney never has.
11: I'm April McLean Delaney, candidate for Congress, and I approve this message.
9: Paid for by April McLean Delaney for Congress.
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How polite is too polite when you're talking to your AI chatbot? We all do it sometimes, right? But what's the right level of politeness? We'll talk about it after Luke Combs on WFRE.

0: Combs and Days Like These on 99.9 WFRE. So I just read a study that says that 86% of office workers use the phrases please and thank you when talking to their AI bots. And you know what? I kind of get it. You should too, because somewhere deep down, we've all seen enough sci-fi movies to think, you know what? Maybe we should be nice to the robots just in case. The study says some people even treat AI like coworkers or personal assistants. Meanwhile, executives are way more excited about AI coworkers than actual employees are, and that kind of tracks. Look, I'll admit it. I've definitely said thank you to technology before, and not because I think my phone has like feelings, but because if the robot uprising ever happens, I'd like my file to say, mostly polite, probably harmless.
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8: Our country has now become a place where states are trampling reproductive rights. There's a new clinic in Allegheny County. David Trone was at the opening. Protesters were yelling at people. And David says in his booming voice, reproductive rights are human rights, drowns out the protesters. David has been an advocate from the start. He will be in this fight forever.
9: I'm David Trone, and I approve this message.
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This guy's up for 3 ACMs tomorrow night, including Male Artist of the Year and Artist Songwriter of the Year. It's Riley Green, Change My Mind on WFRE.

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How good would it feel to have some help with your bills these days? Everything is more expensive. Well, WFRE is going to do its part. I'll tell you how after Luke Bryan.

0: If I had never heard the song before and you just told me the title, Country and She Knows It, I would have guessed it's a Luke Bryan song. It's such a Luke Bryan song on WFRE, which begins the Gun Center Artist of the Day. It could be Luke Bryan. It kicks off on Monday, and this thing's going to be so much fun. Every weekday at 8:10, Andy and Emma will reveal an Artist of the Day. Say it's Jason Aldean. Anytime you hear a song from Jason Aldean before 7 p.m., you got to be caller number 9 at 301-695-9373, and you instantly score $99. That's it. No trivia, no complicated rules. Just listen for the artist and make the call. And then every single winner will get entered into a grand prize drawing happening on June 15th, my birthday, by the way, for $999, thanks to our friends at Uncle Ralph's Bakery. So starting Monday, you gotta listen throughout the day to WFRE, starting with Andy and Emma, to find out the artist of the day. And that could score you money every day. 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
2: Hey, it's Emma Day. 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From the sweeping views of the Catoctin Mountains to the impressively wide selection of still and sparkling wines, Celebration Cellars is guaranteed to have something that anyone and everyone will enjoy.
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0: Expo will all be live from noon to 2 thanks to Fourth Dimension Fun Center. 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

0: The new one from Dan and Shay on WFRE. And I say, let's jump on the creatine train next on WFRE.
1: Prettiest girl I've ever seen. Look at her, man, look at me.

0: Chris Jansen having a beer on this beautiful, beautiful Saturday in Frederick. Hope you're getting out and enjoy it. Maybe going and seeing your kids play some sports. You know, you got rec sports going on, travel baseball's going on. But if you've got a high school athlete, apparently a lot of them are skipping over the illegal steroids and jumping right onto the creatine train. And honestly, if you've been to a gym lately at all, it's not surprising. Every 17-year-old with a broccoli haircut is walking around with a gallon jug of water and talking about getting their protein in. A new study says steroids use among teens is dropped a lot in the last 20 years, and that's great news. Instead, they're using these over-the-counter creatine supplements. Doctors say it's way safer than messing around with the steroids. But social media has definitely tuned up the creatine use as a magic powder for kids. People online are acting like one scoop is going to turn you into Dwayne The Rock Johnson overnight. Meanwhile, most of us would be just happy to have some extra energy to get through our Monday.
1: WFRE wants to reward you for doing exactly what you're doing right now. 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Then, whenever any song by that artist plays before 7 p.m. the same day, caller 9 at 301-695-9373 will score an easy $99. And every cash winner gets entered into our Uncle Ralph's Bakery Grand Prize drawing on Monday, June 15th for $999. The longer you listen, the better your chance to win big with the Gun Center Artist of the Day.
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0: 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Why don't you take your Chevy Silverado or whatever car you got over to Harry Grove Stadium on Sunday from noon to 4 because it's the Frederick News Post Kids Expo. And this is one of those events where the kids are going to have an absolute blast. There's face painting, balloon artists, caricatures, games, prizes, demos, and a giant kids zone where they can run around and burn off every ounce of energy they've got. And that'll take a lot. Trust me, I've got a young one. I get it. There's also going to be mascot meet and greets with the Frederick Keys Coyote and the Flying Cows Milkshake. And they can even run the bases at Nimio Field. Plus, the first 350 kids in the door get a free goodie bag and shirt. The first 150 score free admission to a Keys game this year. That's right, and they're playing great. AJ Randall's going to be there, also live broadcasting from noon to 2 with Fourth Dimension Fun Center. And parents, with the weather this nice, an event that is totally free? That sounds like a pretty good Sunday right there.
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2: Hey, it's Emma Jay. Elevate your weekend by joining me from 3 to 5 on Saturday for our next stop on the Frederick Wine Trail, Celebration Cellars, where they still handcraft other small batch wines with the same traditional techniques that have been used for centuries. 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
3: Hey, it's AJ Randall. Round up the kids and join me this Sunday at Harry Grove Stadium for Frederick News Post Kids Expo. We'll all be live from noon to 2 thanks to Fourth Dimension Fun Center. 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
11: Edith, Marge is having that drain gurgle again. 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

There's a guy on Reddit that's got a really tough decision to make, and I'd love to hear your opinion. We'll talk about it after Zach Top on WFRE.

0: Zach Top is just south of Sanity on 99.9 WFRE. And I want to know if this guy is insane for the decision he's making. So I was on Reddit the other day and I saw this guy. He said, I'm getting married next year, but I found out that my fiance hasn't filed taxes in like 6 years. Not just behind on her taxes, she didn't even file them. And now the IRS is garnishing her wages and told her that he doesn't want to get married until she gets this figured out. She came back with, he's pressuring her. He says, I'm just trying not to get married into financial chaos. And honestly, this feels like one of those moments where love meets TurboTax. So I want to know from you today, is the guy overreacting or protecting himself before saying I do? And I'm on the protecting himself side. So text me 301-695-9373. I know people are going to have some opinions on this.
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Free Lunch Friday has returned with a major upgrade thanks to our friend Danielle Bender of Karis Realty. I'll explain what she's doing after John Morgan and Kid Myself on WFRE.

0: John Morgan on 99.9 WFRE. And I said, you got to be kidding. When I heard what Danielle Bender was going to do with Free Lunch Friday, she upgraded it in a huge way. $50 gift cards to amazing restaurants around Frederick County. This week, it's Playa Bowls, right over in the Warman's Mill area, across from the Wegmans. But she's already given out gift cards to Dutch's Daughter, probably the best restaurant in all of Frederick County. I just went there for Mother's Day brunch. And to Texas Roadhouse. And she's got more on the way. All you have to do is log on to WFRE.com, click on the contest tab, and register. That's it. And we'll pick a new winner every Friday. We did one yesterday. We got another one coming this week. But you got to register to win for Free Lunch Friday with Danielle Bender, Karis Realty, and WFRE.
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2: Hey, it's Emma Day. 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
3: 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Round up the kids and join me this Sunday at Harry Grove Stadium for Frederick News Post Kids Expo. We'll all be live from noon to 2 thanks to Fourth Dimension Fun Center. 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

0: Fun. 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

We're coming to the end of spring cleaning season, and you've got a lot of stuff to unload. What should you actually donate? We'll talk about after Josh Ross on WFR.

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1: 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There's a lot of thrift stores out there right now, right here in Frederick County included, that are begging parents to donate some stuff, especially kids' stuff. And it makes sense because kids grow faster than weeds. You buy them shoes in March and they're outgrown them by May. According to thrift stores, the hottest items that they're really looking for are kids' books, winter coats, bikes, toys, and those expensive baby gadgets that parents use for like 11 minutes before the kids outgrow them. And honestly, every parent has had that moment where you're standing in your garage and looking at an old scooter thinking, should I donate this or just let it sit here untouched for another 6 years? The big thing is asking for stuff that's still in good shape, though, because apparently nobody wants a puzzle missing 14 pieces covered in fruit stack residue. So if you're cleaning out those closets this weekend, there's probably another parent out there happily ready to take that stuff off your hands.
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10: 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Guests can also get an up-close look at some serious equipment, including a Maryland State Police Medevac helicopter, SWAT vehicle, and UH-60 Black Hawk helicopter display from the Maryland Army National Guard. The rally will also spotlight service organizations, including Hero Dogs, which provides trained service dogs for wounded veterans.
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If you have not seen the last episode of Marshals, turn off your radio because I am devastated that they killed off Riley Green. How did they do that? I just don't understand. I guess he's just got too busy a schedule. Here's Change My Mind on WFRE.

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0: That was Hardy, Eric Church, Morgan Wallen, and Tim McGraw with MacArthur on 99.9 WFRE. 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
2: Hey, it's Emma Day. 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
3: Hey, it's AJ Randall. Round up the kids and join me this Sunday at Harry Grove Stadium for Frederick News Post Kids Expo. We'll all be live from noon to 2 thanks to Fourth Dimension Fun Center. 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The first 350 kids will get a free goodie bag and shirt, while the first 150 get free admission to a 2026 Keys home game.
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I swear these researchers have too much time on their hand. 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

0: Vincent Mason, and wish you well on 99.9 WFRE. And these researchers, I don't wish them well, because why are they ranking the states that you're most likely to die alone in? Feels like a really aggressive way to present census data, but a new study says that more Americans than ever are staying single longer or just skipping marriage altogether. And apparently New York is leading the country in never married adults. And honestly, have you seen the rent prices there? People can barely commit to an apartment, let alone another human being. The list also includes Florida, Pennsylvania, and Nevada. Meanwhile, Idaho, apparently the fewest unmarried people. So congratulations to Idaho. Apparently everyone out there settling down and living in those Hallmark movies. And honestly, calling these states where people are most likely to die alone feels a bit dramatic. Researchers could have just said, hey, a lot of people are single now. But nope, they went straight for emotional damage.
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Luke Combs was number one for a second straight week with a different song on Lon Helton's Country Countdown USA. It's Sleepless in a Hotel Room on WFRE.

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And you're not going to believe it. It's a Frederick celebrity after Bailey Zimmerman on WFRE.

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2: Hey, it's Emma Day. 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
3: 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Round up the kids and join me this Sunday at Harry Grove Stadium for Frederick News Post Kids Expo. We'll all be live from noon to 2 thanks to Fourth Dimension Fun Center. 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

Curry. It is Danny in with you on this Saturday. I'm here for a few hours. Like to keep you up to date with what is going on in and around Frederick. And Emma J is out, and we're going to check in with her next. She's at Celebration Cellar Winery. Oh, boy. Isn't that a nice place to be? You should get yourself up there right now. Here's Kane Brown, Woman, WFR.

0: Happy Saturday, y'all. It's Emma Day out here nestled in the Catoctin Mountains on this beautiful Saturday at Celebration Cellars Winery. Oh my gosh, this is such a pretty destination. You definitely want to come check out on the Frederick Wine Trail. And they right here nestled high in the Catoctin Mountains of Frederick with a beautiful view of Frederick. Their wines are handcrafted in small batches using the same techniques that winemakers have used for centuries. And they have a wide range of delicious nectars that'll delight your senses at this very picturesque place. And they also include a private bed and breakfast for two and intimate venue for events. A very cool place up here on 9831 Fox Road in Frederick. And we're going to be here until 2 o'clock, or rather 5 o'clock, I should say, where we've got a chance for you to win some tickets. We've got some very cool giveaways, plus Maryland Lottery scratch-offs and more. So come out here and enjoy this beautiful Saturday with us. Drink some wine here at Celebration Cellars Winery in Frederick, where I'm Emma Jay.
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never lie. And one thing I'll never lie to you about is where Emma Jay is. And right now she is out at Celebration Cellars Winery. And I'm telling you, it is a great place to be. You got some time. Get up there. She'll be up there till 5 o'clock. She's coming up next. But first, all right, Darius Rucker, 99.9 WFRE.

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Travis Tritt. Oh, trouble. That's right. I know somebody who might be some trouble, and you can head up and hang out with her right now at Celebration Cellars Winery. Our own Emma Jay is hanging out on Frederick's Wine Trail. She's going to give you updates on what is happening there, but you still got some time to go up and hang out with her. Here's Luke Bryant, WFRE.

0: is a beautiful Saturday to come and hang out with us at Celebration Cellars Winery. I'm Emma Jay, and we are up in the very picturesque destination up in the Catoctin Mountains. You have a beautiful view up here, nature everywhere. You can even see the grapes growing next to us that go into the wine they make here at Celebration Cellars. They're actually working on some Chardonnay grapes right now. They're babies at the moment, but we got a video up on our Facebook page. Now you can see showing the little grapes. They're so cute, and they're one day going to be a wonderful Chardonnay. And they actually offer a wide range of delicious nectars that'll delight your senses here at their winery. We're actually trying a blackcurrant hard cider at the moment. It is delicious. But you can come up here to 9831 Fox Road and hang out with us this afternoon. We're going to be here till 5 o'clock, and we've got a chance for you to win some very cool tickets. We've got some tickets to see Zach Topp at Merriweather Post Pavilion June 20th, or potentially Ryan Bingham at Lincoln Theater. We've also got some tickets to the Dover All-Stars race. So you got to get up here, though, to register to win those tickets. And we've also got some Maryland Lottery scratch-offs for you. But we're going to be here at Celebration Cellars in Frederick until 5 o'clock. I'm Emma Jay. W-M-I-E.
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a good Saturday to come out here and drink some wine with us. I'm Emma Jay, and we are out here today at Celebration Cellars Winery. They're part of the Frederick Wine Trail, and this is a very unique winery because you have such, we're up in the Catoctin Mountains, quite literally. And you have a beautiful view of Frederick, like the entire valley overlooking Frederick. They've got a great picture of it you can see from their website. We posted a video on our Facebook page as well where you can see how spectacular the view is up here. And not only that, they have incredible wines. They make wines handcrafted in small batches using the same techniques that winemakers have used for centuries. They have a wide range of delicious nectars, too, that are going to delight your senses. I'm trying a blackcurrant hard cider, for instance, and they're growing Chardonnay grapes. We saw the little baby grapes. They're budding out now. So in a year or two, those are going to be excellent. That's going to be an excellent wine. And on top of the amazing wines they have here, you can come and potentially win some cool stuff. We've got a chance for you to win tickets to the NASCAR All-Star Race at Dover. Also tickets to see Zach Top at Meriwether Post. Even a mystery show. Could be anyone. It's going to be amazing. So you can come and possibly win those tickets. Register to win those tickets. We've got some goodies for you as well, like Maryland Lottery Scratch-Offs and WFRE swag. And we're going to be here till 5 o'clock. So come and hang out with us and enjoy your Saturday here in the Catoctin Mountains at Celebration Cellars, where I'm Emma Jay.

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99.9 WFRE. It is Danny Gurry in with you on this Saturday afternoon, and hoping you're having a great weekend. And our own Emma Jay is hanging out, and you can go hang out with her too at Celebration Cellars Winery. She's going to keep us up to date with everything going on there. Here's Luke Combs, Days Like These, 99.9 WFRE.

0: Saturday to come hang out with us in the Catoctin Mountains. Quite literally, I'm Emma Jay, and we're at Celebration Cellars Winery, a very picturesque destination nestled up in the mountains. You can see our video on Facebook we posted, where you can see just how beautiful it is up here. And you can also see where the grapes are growing that you're drinking from. They've got a vineyard right here next to the house, and they're growing some Chardonnay grapes right now that are just budding. So they're going to be a beautiful Chardonnay very soon. They offer a wide range of delicious wines, and using in small batches, using the same techniques that winemakers have used for centuries. We tried their blackcurrant hard cider. It is very good. And normally I'm not much of a cider drinker, so it was very cool to have. And on top of all the wonderful wines you could come and try here and enjoy the beautiful views, we've got some cool stuff for you to win. We've got a chance for you to enter to win tickets to Zach Top. He's coming to Meriwether Post in June. Also, Ryan Bingham coming to the Lincoln Theater, and the NASCAR All-Star Race at Dover. So some cool tickets for you to win. We've got some Maryland Lottery scratch-offs as well, some 40 Fun Center gift cards, and WFRE swag. But you got to come hang out with us here. Until, we're going to be here until 5 o'clock up in the Catoctin Mountains at Celebration Cellars Winery, where I'm Emma Jacobs. WFRE.
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Fresh on WFRE. It is Danny in with you on this Saturday afternoon. Hope you're having a great day. If you're looking for something fun to do, why don't you find out where Emma J is? That's right. She's up at Celebration Cellars Winery. You can go hang out with her till 5 o'clock. Here's Little Big Town, Pontoon, WFRE. Back.

is a beautiful Saturday to come hang out with us in the Catoctin Mountains. I'm Emma Jay, and we are at the very picturesque Celebration Cellars Winery. Again, high up in the Catoctin Mountains, a beautiful view on this lovely day where you can enjoy some wine and check out the cool views. We're right here next to some of their grapes that they grow. We actually have some Chardonnay grapes growing, and they're just budding, so they're going to be a wonderful wine here in the year or two. But they offer a wide range of delicious wines, and using small batches, using the same techniques that winemakers have used for centuries. We tried a blackcurrant cider today, and it's very good. I'm normally a hard cider person, but this blackcurrant cider is so good. And again, they're at 9831 Fox Road here in Frederick. Again, it is a nice drive up here to Celebration Cellars. And while you're here, we're here till 5 o'clock. And if you come out here in a few minutes, you got a chance to register to win tickets to see Zach Chop. He's coming to Meriwether Post pretty soon, as well as the NASCAR All-Star Race at Dover. We've got last chance to win those and some tickets for Ryan Bingham as well, as some Maryland Lottery scratch-offs and 40 Fun Center gift cards and WFRE swag. So we've got some stuff for you, as well as some delicious wine. If you join us here at Celebration Cellars in Frederick, where I'm Emma Jay.

Chesney Young on 99.9 WFRE. It is Danny in with you on this Saturday. And speaking of young, all right, you get to round up the kids, and you can join my brother, AJ Randall, tomorrow, the Frederick News Post Annual Kids Expo. It's so much fun. I was there last year. Tons of demonstrations, caricature artists, balloons, face painting. Lots of kids' activities as well. It goes from noon to 4 at Keys Stadium. And the kids can meet Coyote from the Frederick Keys, as well as Milkshake from the Flying Cows. They can run the bases on Nimio Field as well. And the first 350 kids get a free goodie bag and T-shirt, while the first 150 also get free admission to a 2026 Keys home game. And thanks to Fourth Dimension Fun Center, AJ is going to be there live tomorrow from noon to 2. During the Frederick News Post Kids Expo at Harry Grove Stadium. 99.

is a lovely Saturday to be out and about, and specifically here at Celebration Cellars. I'm in the J, and we've had a wonderful time here today. Nestled high in the Catoctin Mountains with a beautiful view. If you check out the video on our Facebook page, you can see how cool the view is, and you can see literally the grapes growing here right next to the winery, where you can come and check out some amazing wines. They do handcrafted small batches using techniques that the winemakers have used for centuries. They have a wide range of delicious wines and even a blackcurrant hard cider that you should definitely try. It's very good. And some charcuterie as well. But we're here for a few more minutes where we've got some chance for you to win some cool stuff. Zach Top tickets and Ryan Bingham tickets, as well as NASCAR All-Star Race at Dover. So you got a chance to win those. And we've got some Maryland Lottery scratch-offs and some WFRE swag for you as well. But you got to get here. We're going to be here till 5. And I want to thank Heather and everyone here at Celebration Cellars for having us out here today. Definitely come check it out here in Frederick, nestled high in the Catoctin Mountains at Celebration Cellars, where I'm Emma Jay.

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say so. Dan and Shay on 99.9 WFRE. It's Danny in with you on this Saturday afternoon, and I hope you're having a great weekend. And I got lots of fun stuff to keep you up to date with. Lots of great events going on here. I do want to tell you about this one on May 20th. I want you to head to Thurmont AmVets for some bingo. Doors open at 5 o'clock. And here's the thing. Mary McKinnon has been volunteering and putting on these bingos for 15 years, and this is the last one. Doors open at 5. Bingo starts at 7. It is at the Thurmont AmVets, May 20th. That's this coming Wednesday. Go up there and bid her adieu as she goes to hang out with her grandkids. WFRE.

0: Zach Top on 99.9 WFRE. It is Danny. And hey, I tell you, May 30th, you can sign up right now for the Run Like a Warrior Fun Run and a poker run at Hood College. That's right. It is Run Like a Warrior. It's a benefit for Lyme disease awareness. And it's a ton of fun. And as you're walking or running around Hood College, you're going to collect your poker chips and somebody's going to win some great prizes. That's fun too. May 30th. Find details. Look up Run Like a Warrior Fun Run. It is on May 30th at Hood College. Hope to see you there.
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Did you know Tuesdays are two dozen Tuesdays around these hallways here at WFRE? Well, they are, thanks to Daisy Cakes, Jefferson's full-service bakery. Boy, they make all the goodies. Breads, cookies, cakes, pies, and pastries, and, of course, donuts. So this Tuesday and every Tuesday, we give away another two dozen donuts, and all you got to do is listen to Diana Gibson. She's going to give you the keyword during her middays, and then you just got to text it in. You're going to be entered to win. Become our next two dozen Tuesday winner this Tuesday, thanks to Daisy Cakes Bakery and 99.9 WFRE.

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WFRE. Another great event happening tomorrow. Pause for a Cause Bingo is at the Lewistown Volunteer District Fire Company. Kicks off at 11 a.m. or the doors open at 11. And it benefits Brave Babes Animal Rescue. So if you want to have a good time and enjoy a morning or midday out at Lewistown, you can do that. Pause for a Cause Bingo. Doors open at 11. Win some money. Have some fun. And raise some money for a great cause.

0: Josh Ross on 99.9 WFRE. 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

Kenny Chesney on 99.9 WFRE. It is Danny and with you on this Saturday. And there is a free football camp. If you've got kids from kindergarten to 12th grade, that's right. You can take them to this free football camp. It's happening at Hill Street Park. It is on May 23rd from 10 a.m. to 2 p.m. A lot of fun. I interviewed Jason Swan, and he was talking all about this. He gets his buddies together, and they have a great day. May 23rd, Hill Street Park. If you've got kids, K through 12, they are invited to come on out, and it is completely free. Here's Morgan Wallen on WFR.

Innovation Fair at FCC. No registration is required. You get free lunch as well. Goes from 10 a.m. to 1 p.m. Go check that out if you are caring for a senior, or maybe you're getting up in age. Boy, I'm not that far, to be honest, so I might be going to check out what is available for me as well. May 28th at FCC, the senior.

0: Holmes, Days Like These on 99.9 WFRE. It is Danny in with you. Had a great time hanging out with you on this Saturday. I hope you have a great day tomorrow. Lots of good stuff going on in and around Frederick. And if you want what I call the best calendar in the land, you can go to Good Morning Frederick's Facebook page, and it is pinned right to the top of the page. Tons of great events going on in and around Frederick. And you can check it out. Keep yourself busy. Have a great rest of your weekend. And we'll see you right here next week on WFRE.
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2: Hey, it's AJ Randall. Round up the kids and join me this Sunday at Harry Grove Stadium for Frederick News Post Kids Expo. 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The first 350 kids will get a free goodie bag and shirt, while the first 150 get free admission to a 2026 Keys home game.

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2: 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The builds will be on display from June 19th through July 5th. 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